In my heart, the fire burns bright and true. 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Isolated, yet fearless, I seek my comfort in the solitude that comes from this spiritual journey.

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No such luck. Here I am, getting back to my roots. Check it out. I'm coming home.

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It's my life. It's my love. It's my breath. Bye-bye. Extraordinary. Perfect. Of course. Bye-bye. It's an international wonder. And it's...